other hand comes to wake me again with his coffee and cream. Sure is nice, and I'm much obliged.

again, like some broken machine. Too out of date to operate half of what it seems. So now I go

So brother hen, when you wake me again with your coffee and cream, well, don't be scared if I'm not there.

Flowers and trees, listen to them say, in color and sound, from sky to the ground, in their own way. The fish in the sea, and you and me, and creatures of night.